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There were fires burning and my hands numb in the paint with passion.

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1: 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I know we had our problems, but never mind.

Nejlepší rádio ve vašem městě. Is it my imagination? Is it something that I'm taking? All the smiles that I'm faking. Everything is great. Everything is fucking great.

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2: 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So we hate the paparazzi, now you're somewhere they can't go.